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0: Bottoms Up, Brantley Gilbert, Country Nights Live. You know, I feel so bad for the first guy that decides to date his daughter.
1: Oh, I do have a plan, I think, for the first guy that comes and gets her so far. I feel like we all have to devise that plan ahead of time, and I'm sure it'll be like most of my albums. I'll change everything about it before it happens. But right now, I have a neighbor that said that the first time a guy came to pick his daughter up, he just told him, like, hey, man, just so you know, whatever you do to her, I'm going to do to you. So I think I'm going to take that up a notch and just have my driveway lined with all my biker buddies, like just the entire driveway, have him pull in that way and be like, look, son, I ain't going to clean a gun in front of you. You know I got them. But whatever you do to her, all of us are going to do to you. And, you know, some of them boys been to prison. Maybe that'll deter some of these little boy habits.
2: Oh, no. 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
21: A better life with Dr. Sanjay Gupta.
22: 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As you might expect, the relationship is complicated. But there's this new study out of the UK which found it's not just broad strokes. 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Number one, losing confidence in yourself. 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Three, not feeling warmth or affection from other people. Four, feeling nervous and anxious all the time. 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And finally, six, difficulty concentrating. What we could be seeing here is the impact of people becoming less social, or that certain changes in the brain lead to both depression and dementia. But dementia takes longer to manifest. If you notice these symptoms, talk to your doctor about it. I'm Dr. Sanjay Gupta, helping you live a better life.
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0: Well, do tell us. We got a few of those around here.
1: How much effort would it have been, Dallas? How dare you? How much it's me? How much effort would it have taken to save him?
2: I mean, not really. Actually, not much on my part. It was just a mistake that it could have been corrected. You know, when we caught it. But I decided just let it slide because I knew it was going to come down on him. And, you know, I wasn't actually sure he was going to get fired, but he actually did end up getting fired because of it. And, yeah, you know, part of me feels a little bad, but the other part is just so glad because nobody liked that guy. He's very annoying.
1: Let me take detailed notes. What does somebody have to do to be super annoying to the point where one little thing could have saved this man's job, but you decided to just let it go and get him so he got in trouble by his superiors? What was he doing to annoy everybody?
2: You know, it was just kind of like always coming with these questions that, you know, either were irrelevant or didn't make sense. Personal hygiene wasn't quite up to par.
1: If you're annoying and you stink, there's no way you're going to stay there.
2: Yeah, it was just one of those combinations where you kind of felt bad for the guy, but you knew that, you know, if he really kind of tried or he picked up on any kind of hints at all, he probably could have been a decent person. But just the way that, you know, the way he approached things and just the general demeanor, it was like as soon as you would come around, everybody would just kind of,
1: It's bad enough you smell like a used mop, then you start asking the questions. And it sounds like...
3: Did you catch your game last night?
1: No, I'm good. No.
3: Is it still hot out there?
1: No, it's not.
3: Do you like hot fudge sundaes?
1: Please don't ask me this at work.
3: Have you tried the lasagna?
1: No!
3: It's my favorite.
1: No!
2: Oh, my gosh. Yeah, imagine, like, Olaf the Snowman, but just in person form and just very, very persistent.
0: Oh, I think we work with him.
1: Let me guess. How dare you? That's me. I'm Olaf. I look like him, only not
0: Melissa. No, you're not.
1: How dare you? So needless to say, you actually wake up and look forward to going to work right now?
2: I do. It's a little, you know, it's a little less stressful, and it's kind of, you know, it's one of those things where it's like maybe it's for the best, you know. I don't know, he might fit in somewhere else with, you know,
1: like-minded smelly mop people.
2: Yeah, right.
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15: You know, I watched a video the other day about kids getting landlines at home. We haven't had a landline in my house in I can't even tell you how long. But seeing these parents about my age being teleported back to their own childhoods, a simpler time before screens, was really powerful. And as for the kids, they sat and had conversations with their grandparents without multitasking or being distracted by a screen. I thought this was a great way to have kids stay in touch with family members and friends without getting sucked into the smartphone era too young. Of course, you need other people close by to hop on board as well if this is something that's going to work. Perhaps most important, I realized, these relics can be a great conversation starter with your children. You can talk about what it really means to be connected in this day and age. Things have changed a lot. I'm Dr. Sanjay Gupta, helping you live a better life.
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1: Earlier in the week in Louisiana, a motorcyclist got the visit from police that they had earned. This had been a while. And even these particular officers did not recognize him. Guess what on the wheel helped? The man had a tally above the wheel of his motorcycle with the number of times he apparently outran the cops. It said, and this is a quote, pigs evaded. There were 11 hash marks.
2: What?
3: Oh, wow.
1: It's unclear what charges the man's looking at, but police did say he had been, quote, wanted for multiple counts of flight from an officer. So it sounds like they might be able to charge him for some of those tallies that are on the wheel. It looks like the bike was also impounded. I will hang on to this and I'll follow this.
2: How could you be so stupid? It's like when people commit a crime and they always return back to the scene of the crime.
1: We'll never understand that.
3: No. But that's like a proven fact.
2: It is.
3: People
2: yeah.
3: will go back. It's like it's I don't
1: they
3: know.
1: They can't help themselves like to get credit.
3: It's like some award they're giving themselves. It's like, oh, look what I did.
1: That's why if I were a police officer at a crime scene, I would have another officer just stationed looking at everybody who
3: that's
1: shows
3: exactly
1: up.
3: Exactly what they do on Law and Order.
1: Do they really?
3: Yep. They do it all the time. They sure do.
1: Someone just sitting there and just, I wonder what the look on their face is, whether it's like satisfaction.
3: Outrunning the cops on a motorcycle is a very common thing.
1: Yeah. Yeah, just because you can, a lot of times those bikes are just faster than
3: the cop. There's somebody listening right now, either a cop or a motorcyclist, and they're going, yep.
1: Yep.
3: Yep. You're right. You're
1: Someone's listening, and inside their mind, they're like, what am I at? 21, 22? Stop that. Hi, Dallas.
3: One hardcore England fan hopes to sell a house to fund his World Cup trip this summer. His name is Andy. He's 62 years old. He's a retired teacher. Says he's ready to cash in on a second residency so he can afford to follow the soccer tournament to the United States, Mexico, and Canada.
1: Wow.
3: He lives in Thailand.
1: And
3: He's been renting out the house that he owns in England, and now he's got it up for sale for $465,000. And he said, it's going on the market. I'm going to sell it because I want to go to the World Cup.
1: That's what you want to do.
3: Apparently, this is his 10th World Cup. So they kind of know him. He's like a super fan. Other fans know him. Players know him. He's been around for quite some time.
2: And so they can't just hook him up with some
1: tickets? Yeah, I thought that too. Can't you just like let him in?
2: Yeah.
3: Well, it's not just that. Mm. I mean.
2: Well, I guess. It's going to be. Travel and all that.
3: Okay, so isn't it? I think it's here for like 7 weeks.
1: Oh.
3: It's in the United States for quite some time, so he's got to have a place to live for that entire time. And then he's going to Mexico. And then, I mean, he's going to do a lot of travel.
1: It's expensive.
2: That is, yeah.
3: He says he's going to be in Dallas for England's first game against Croatia. That's on June 17th. And then they go to Massachusetts. Then they go to Panama, in New Jersey. So they're all over the place. And he says, I'm going to be there because I'm going to sell my house.
2: I know people are going crazy here. Like rental listings for the World Cup are huge. Like you can make some serious coin this if you choose to put your house up for rent.
3: Yeah. It's going to be crazy. There is no doubt. It's almost like the Olympics are coming to your city.
2: Yes.
3: You know?
2: Yeah.
3: Lauren, what you got? Let's talk more sports.
2: Yes. So I love this. Y'all know I am a huge baseball fan. And they are saying that the hottest first date night place this year is the baseball park.
3: I love this. I totally agree. I would definitely go on a first date to a baseball game.
2: I do too. And it makes sense when you think about it. You're outside. There's no pressure to stare straight at each other the whole night. There's food, drinks, built-in conversation, moments where you can cheer, laugh, or just sit quietly without it being awkward because you're just paying attention to the game. And it really lets you get to know somebody if you two can vibe together in public spaces like this. And just if you have common interests and if you can hold a conversation and everything like that, it's pretty low stakes romance. And if the date's amazing, great. You know, you get to go on a second one. You had a great time. You got to see the game. And if it was just, whatever, well, at least you still got to go to the game.
1: You would be so mad at a guy if you were single and you went to a baseball game with a guy and he was either on his phone or didn't care or was bored or yawned or fell asleep at the game. You'd be really upset.
2: Well, that would tell me we're not compatible.
3: Yep. And there would never be a second
2: date. No, yes.
3: Yeah. But that would be like my equivalent would be going to an NBA game.
2: Yes,
3: basketball is my favorite.
2: If they're not into it and I'm super into it, at least I can be like, okay, this isn't going to work out.
3: Right.
2: But at least I got to see the game. Thanks for taking me to the game.
3: Yeah.
2: So I would love to hear from anyone who went to any type of sports game. Doesn't have to be baseball.
1: On your first date.
2: As your first date. And was it enough to get a second date? Or were you like, yeah, that's not going to work with this person?
3: Or you're married now.
2: Yes. Yeah.
1: That'd be a fun text. So, yeah, let us know via text whether it actually worked out. You went to what kind of game was it? Was there a second date or just no immediately? Was that a no?
2: And yeah. What love happened to hear it. But wait, that's all.
1: It's funny you say that. For me, I literally... I talked to a friend I hadn't talked to in years. This was an old boss of mine from a bunch of years ago, Rob. Rob lives down in, he lives in Clearwater. And he's like, you got to come by and visit. And I said, yes, you have a Sweet Tomatoes.
2: Oh my goodness.
1: And he goes, there are a lot of other places to eat here. And I go, no, there's only Sweet Tomatoes.
3: Yes.
1: You have the only other location outside of, where's the other one at?
3: Phoenix.
1: Yeah, Phoenix.
3: Yes, Tucson.
1: Tucson, yeah. And he just goes, man. And I thought that should be, there should be, like you said, with baseball, only people who have love of chain restaurants.
3: Yeah.
2: I'm sure it's out there.
1: Yep. Chains of love. No? Okay. No.
0: Kincaid and Dallas morning.
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12: A better life with Dr. Sanjay Gupta.
13: In recent years, scientists have really dialed up the urgency to understand PFAS, sometimes referred to as forever chemicals because of how long they take to break down. The latest study found these chemicals may be aging men in their 50s and 60s a bit faster than men who are younger or older or women of any age. Experts we talked to said the accumulation of PFAS may lower testosterone levels in men, impair sperm quality, and increase risks of testicular and kidney cancer. Women, it seems, just seem to be able to clear PFAS faster. Now, whether you're a man or a woman, trying to limit your exposure is a great idea. Three ways to do that. Filter your drinking water. Don't use non-stick cookware like Teflon, and avoid fast food packaging, which are sometimes coated with these chemicals. I'm Dr. Sanjay Gupta, helping you live a better life.
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1: When we get back, y'all, this guy, he was locked out of his Bitcoin wallet, right?
2: Mm-hmm.
1: He had a ton of money in Bitcoin. He bought it early when he was in college. He was under the influence of a certain substance.
2: Yeah.
1: He just remembered his password.
2: Is not the guy that's been looking for his password.
1: No, this is in the dump. No, this is a different guy.
2: Okay.
1: You want to hear as much of the password as we can say on the radio? That's

0: Kincaid in Dallas. This man was locked out of his Bitcoin wallet for nearly 10 years. How? It happens all the time. Here's what he did. He was in college. He changed the password to his Bitcoin wallet while he was under the influence of a certain substance.
1: Oh, my goodness.
0: Apparently, there was as much as $400,000 in Bitcoin that he was locked out of for nearly a decade. He used Anthropic AI. He used their Claude AI for help. Claude figured out the password with some clues of what he could remember. I'm going to tell you with as much of the password I can say on the radio. It began with LOL 420, which is very, very appropriate.
2: Oh, and he never thought about that while, I was under the substance, under the influence at the time of this.
0: And AI helped him crack the password. So Dallas had mentioned, was this the same guy, before you knew it was a guy in college who just was under the influence of weed, you

0: Was this the guy who's been looking and wants to go into the dump?
1: Yeah,
0: and find his.
1: Didn't he throw his hard drive away or something?
0: So he knows the. He's looking. He needs that particular. It's on that hard drive. He can't find it, so he thinks it's in a landfill somewhere, and he wants to raise money to dig that up. That different guy. He knows his password. He just can't find that particular.
1: Doesn't he have millions on the line?
0: Yes.
1: Yeah.
0: And he wants to dig that thing up, but this is.
1: That's something you should have tattooed on you.
2: Yeah, that's a tattoo you won't regret.
1: Yeah, your Bitcoin password.
0: I will tell you, the one time I was super drunk and I'd gotten a notification from Delta that said that my flight was changing the next day. And I went, and I was really lit. And I went, changed it, and I booked the wrong city.
2: Oh.
0: Yeah.
1: Where did you end up?
0: Oh, no, I ended up in the right place, but that next morning I woke up, you're all set to go to Detroit. No.
1: Where were you supposed to go?
0: Baltimore.
1: Oh my gosh. They
0: very
1: don't even
0: different.
1: Start with the same letter.
0: Very different. Well, I was very drunk. I was very drunk in a hotel room. And I just was like, oh yeah, that's right. And didn't realize I clicked on the wrong thing. And so, yeah, I fixed that. Yeah, luckily they don't charge you within 24 hours. So
1: oh, well, that was nice.
0: Yeah. There are just certain things you don't do while either intoxicated or under the influence. Yeah. Lauren is nodding her head. So, well, example, please.
2: Yes, I did. Same thing. Booked a flight once, but just did the wrong date. I was like, oh, yeah, let's just book this flight really fast. Yeah. And I got the month. It was like June, and I booked it for like July, whatever.
0: That's
2: and
0: like the easiest mistake.
2: Yes, yeah. Woke up the next morning, and I was like, oh, crap. Like, I don't, the flight's the completely wrong date.
1: How drunk were you?
2: I was like, not like blackout drunk, you know, enough to be able to get on the phone and book a flight, but yeah, you're not in the greatest mindset.
1: Okay, from now on, when you two drink, put your phones down.
0: Yeah.
2: Yeah, I tell myself that every time. Yeah. I always get myself in trouble.
1: Put your phones down. Put it in somewhere, you know.
2: Yeah, I get myself in trouble with the phone when I drink.
1: Put it in the freezer.
0: Phone in the freezer. Okay, great. All right. Excellent.
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0: something.
1: Kincaid in Dallas. My little secret.
2: So my little secret is I don't have the heart to tell my friends that I cannot stand concerts.
3: You don't like concerts?
2: Well, no.
4: Why do you go?
3: If you hate them, why do you go?
2: Oh my gosh. So I have this big group of friends. They're amazing. They're my lifelong friends. I've been friends for like 20 years. And they just absolutely love going to concerts. I just can't stand them.
3: What is it about concerts that gives you the ick?
2: Okay, the whole time I'm sitting there, I just keep thinking about, oh my God, parking is going to be a mess once we get out of this concert. Everyone is shoving me. The food's expensive. Like, the drinks are spilled on me. Like, everyone smells. And the whole time, I just have to sit there and pretend that I'm enjoying the experience,
4: okay,
2: which makes
4: once
2: it 10
4: again,
2: times
3: yeah,
2: not
3: this is not for you.
4: Why do you go?
3: Why do, when your friends invite you, why don't you say, no, I got to be honest, I love you guys, but I can't stand going to concerts. There are some people who don't like concerts.
4: Right.
2: I mean, I always just find some sort of, like, excuse. Like, oh, I have to work late, or, you know, I'm not, like, feeling well. But I feel obligated to go because they've just been my friends for so long. So 4 months out of the year, I just have to pretend that I'm enjoying them.
3: Do you feel like you're doing your friends a disservice? Like, you'd rather, be honest, what would you rather do? Help two of your friends move 2 weekends apart or go to a concert?
2: Moving.
4: Oh, my God.
3: Hold on. What would you rather do? Donate an organ that you have to remove by yourself with a rusty Swiss Army knife or go to a concert?
2: Me? Honestly, give me that knife.
3: Rusty knife. Yeah, girl,
4: wow.
3: You need to be honest. If some people just don't like live music.
4: Yeah, I mean, they must have some idea that you don't like to go if y'all been friends for that long.
3: I'm sure you'd honestly, I think at this point, they probably wonder why it is you go, and they're probably looking for an excuse, and I can't wait to see if they're going to call in later for My Little Secret. Hey, listen, we got a friend who just brings us down to concerts.
4: Yeah.
3: We want to stop inviting her.
2: I just, like, grin and bear it. I don't know. I feel bad. Like,
3: I don't think you should.
2: They go hiking with me.
3: I think if you're worried you're going to lose your friend group, you're not. I think they would be relieved to be the friend that can go and have coffee and drink somewhere with you on your own terms, but not have to go somewhere that you don't want to be.
4: Right.
2: Yeah, and I feel like I don't even enjoy going and getting drunk.
3: I can tell you don't enjoy going.
2: Do.
4: Yeah.
3: No, it's not for you. Now I feel bad about every time I say that there should be no dancing or singing along concerts. It's like, you know, I like the majority of the concert experience. But yeah, be honest with your friends. I think that this will help you, and I think that they'll be relieved knowing that they don't have to invite you anymore.
4: Right.
2: I mean, honestly, I feel like that would be like weight off my shoulders.
4: Mm. Are you paying for the tickets or are they paying for the tickets?
2: Usually I pay for
3: them,
2: you know.
3: Yeah, see, you're paying for your own misery.
2: Because I want to make them happy,
4: oh,
2: you know.
4: Oh, my gosh,
2: like,
4: girl, you got to stop. You got to stop. Make yourself happy.
3: I want to see how strange you are. Do you like, I'm just wondering, do you like going to karaoke and singing or listening to people perform karaoke, or is that also awful for you? Because it would be weird if you like that.
2: Absolutely not.
3: She
2: no.
3: hates it. Oh, at least she's consistent. Okay.
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0: 703 million worldwide. I would love to know what cut the kid's getting.
1: Oh, Jafar, the nephew, yeah.
2: Do you think he just got paid for his performance, or do you think he's got one of those deals where he gets a percentage of the gross?
0: I hope he's getting a very big percentage.
1: Because there's going to be a part two as well, because it ends with him launching his solo career.
0: Right, so they've got to pick up there.
1: Yeah.
0: And you, I mean, we got to have a thriller.
1: Yeah, exactly.
0: You got to have all that in there.
1: Yeah.
0: So. And this story, when I saw it, I was like, what? Kiefer Sutherland announced Friday he's canceling all his U.S. performances on his Love Will Bring You Home tour due to disappointing ticket sales.
1: Oh, he got the blue dot fever.
0: Hello? I didn't realize that he had a band.
2: By the way, I just got to say this. How could anybody who's dating Pam Anderson not be in traffic and honk their horn and then remember who she dated before and just feel like they're just not going to measure up?
0: Well, maybe Tom could honk it like that, too.
2: Maybe.
0: Who knows?
2: Maybe.
0: I've never seen Tom's honker.
2: Oh, saying.
0: I've seen Tommy Lee's.
2: Just saying.
0: And that's a honker.
2: I'm just saying.
0: I'm Dale Sensitive.
2: I can't think about Lake Mead. I'm just saying.
0: Listen on your smart speaker. Just say, hey, Alexa, play B95 Flint.
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1: Kincaid and Dallas, welcome to the show. Appreciate you being here. We have two different anonymouses and a guy named John. We're discussing, I would have gone to the wedding, but I was banned. Anonymous one, good morning.
2: Good morning.
1: Who?
2: Mine's a little, got a different, huh?
1: No, go ahead.
2: Okay, I was going to say mine's a little different. I was the bride and I married my husband back in college. I dated a guy for like 2 to 3 years. Our parents loved each other, traveled, so they were all invited. Well, the guy that I dated, his sister kept getting drunker and drunker at the wedding and kept coming up to me going, I wish this was
1: That's wildly inappropriate.
0: Oh, that's horrible.
1: Oh, no.
0: Oh.
2: She kept hanging on me going, I wish it was me you were marrying. And I'm like, oh, my gosh. So, yeah, that mine's a little different.
1: That's messed up. That is what people who don't want those people at the wedding would like to avoid, but not having their family or anybody. So I understand that. That's the worst case scenario.
0: Did you guys kick her out?
2: No. Mm-mm. You know, we just ignored her. And me and the ex-boyfriend, we're fine. He was already married, but she just caused a big headache.
0: Yeah.
1: Are you anonymous? Yeah. Are you still married?
2: No.
1: Hold on. Anonymous, do you wish you had married Beep?
2: No.
1: Okay.
0: Y'all should have duct taped her mouth and put her in the closet.
1: Okay, thank you. That's exactly. When in doubt, yes. Put him in the closet.
0: Yeah, until the wedding was until it was all over.
1: Anonymous 2, good morning. Were you also banned from a wedding?
3: Not necessarily banned. I think just women are smarter. All my exes were smart enough to not invite me because I would have turned into Will Ferrell so fast and went streaking.
1: You would have gotten loaded.
0: Yeah.
1: So if you've been invited to an ex's wedding, you would have ate up all the expensive seafood and gotten lit and caused a scene.
3: Caused the biggest scene, become the most petty person they ever met in their lives.
1: Yep. This is why I'm your ex. It's a man who knows what he's in for. Thank you, sir. I appreciate it.
0: At least he knows.
1: Yeah. He does know, which is great. John, welcome. Were you told that you can't be at a wedding?
4: No, actually, it was a wedding, and my wife invited my baby mama to be her bridesmaid.
0: Your baby's mama
1: and
0: to be her bridesmaid.
1: Was that okay? Oh, wow. Was it fine?
4: Okay. Oh, it was awesome. I mean, it was a great time.
0: See, when it works out, that's wonderful.
1: It's great. Okay.
0: Yeah.
1: So see, there's a positive there. Thank you, sir.
0: Yeah. Here's one that didn't work out.
1: Please.
0: Anonymous, please. I'm going to say that it was the fact that they were not invited because everyone was invited. But we found out at the wedding that my cousin slept with his cousin's husband because of the divorce. And the cousin, his cousin, was our wedding singer.
1: Uh-oh.
0: Needless to say, we had to rearrange the schedule so dances and singing could take place sooner because his cousin was ready to leave.
1: Well, he has a microphone and you don't.
0: Oh my gosh. That is such a mess.
1: Another message. My brother has not spoken to me in 16 years because his ex-wife got invited to my surprise birthday party because we're still friends.
0: Yeah, you know what? Sometimes when you get a divorce, it doesn't mean you divorce the whole family.
5: Yes, and
0: you're still friends.
5: Depending on why you got a divorce, too.
1: If it's something awful, awful, you have to not include that person when you're in other people. But I don't know.
5: But if it's just a simple, hey, it just didn't work out, it doesn't mean you need to disown their whole family and friends as well.
0: And then on the flip side, here's one. One of my husband's ex-girlfriends helped me plan our wedding. She was amazing.
1: See?
0: Love that.
5: Not always bad.
1: Fenton, we have your hit country on B95.
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1: When we get back, I need you to go full FBI on this story.
5: Okay.
1: Because I have one specific question that's going to tell me everything I need to know. Don't move.

0: all, let me say, everyone, it's a miracle and everyone's okay. A 46-year-old mother and her 8-year-old daughter were in this vehicle. And that's when this guy who was helping his father cut down trees noticed the SUV that these two people were in sped through nearby yards and plunged into a pond. The guy who was working with his dad ran over, heard a girl screaming, and sprang into action. They ran into the pond. He jumped in, freed the girl, got her to safety, went back for the mom who was unconscious behind the wheel, swam her to shore. The shore. The mom's going to be okay. The mother said they were coming back from dinner at Olive Garden.
1: So she loaded Olive Garden.
0: When she started feeling sick and fainted behind the wheel. Everyone's okay. But she's working with her doctors to figure out what caused her to faint while driving. So it could have been some underlying condition, or was it something on the menu? I'm pulling it up right now.
2: Maybe she's pregnant too.
0: Oh, maybe she could be. Wow.
1: Maybe. Okay. That's a good one. Yeah. I saw something about the tiramisu that she ate at Olive Garden that might have had a little alcohol in it without her realizing.
0: Did she really have tiramisu?
1: Yeah, that's what I'm seeing.
0: I didn't see that. Yeah. If there was too much rum in the tiramisu, is that what they put rum? What's in there?
1: I don't know, actually.
0: Vodka?
1: What do they put in tequila?
0: It's in a tiramisu. But yeah, I didn't think about that.
1: That could be it.
2: Soak the lady fingers.
0: That could have made you tired. They do. Okay, I was thinking the tour of Italy, and it was just too much.
1: Or maybe she got food poisoning.
0: Oh, never. Not at Olive Garden. When you're there, your family. You don't get family food poisoning.
1: Sometimes things happen, yeah.
0: So, please, Lauren, can you please reach out? I have to know.
1: Okay, I will reach out to this lady. I'm looking up the story right now, and I don't see much info.
2: Yeah, it's like espresso liqueur.
1: Yeah,
2: or something. That's what some kind of coffee liqueur. That's what they soak the lady fingers in.
0: I want to believe it was a pasta dish. I want to believe that somehow she was enjoying. I don't know if the never ending pasta bowl is back, but I want to believe she broke her own personal record of 7 bowls, and it just became too much.
1: Well, or maybe too many breadsticks.
0: Could have been.
1: Yeah.
2: Or maybe it was the Alfredo sauce, because, you know, that will give you the runs and the cramps.
1: It's so heavy.
2: Maybe it was a combo
1: of all three. Like, she just ate too much of everything.
2: Yeah.
0: Dallas, the runs and the cramps, what about the pass outs?
2: Yeah. No? Well, sometimes if you've got the cramps and the runs, it's so bad, you will pass out.
1: Yeah. And that Alfredo sauce is so thick, it makes you tired.
2: Yeah.
0: And they found her 2 weeks later.
2: I can't eat that.
0: Ooh. Okay. I'm sorry, Dallas.
2: I mean, even when I did eat.
0: You know, we are going to tape that video with Lauren this week where she eats wings while I drive to see if she can complete the 10 wings without getting sick. I would love to see Dallas as a challenge. You have that pasta dish and Alfredo, and then you chase it with some Starbucks.
2: Mm. No? You better put a diaper on me.
0: Save that, please.
2: That's all I'm saying. Your hit country this morning for Flint on B95.
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0: phone, the dread starts to set in. That's the worst feeling when you wake up and you're like,
1: oh,
0: where's everything?
1: My stuff.
0: What did I do last night? Why did I get so crazy?
2: You went on a scavenger hunt to discover all your things.
0: And
2: that's
0: you're so
2: pretty
0: hungover that like it's the last thing you want to deal with.
2: Mm-hmm. Mm. But yet you have to collect all your belongings. That's pretty bad. If you want to join the conversation, maybe you were kind of nervous about traveling to a place known for earthquakes and you were there and then night number one, oh, it's nothing, just a 4.0 tremor and you woke up to an earthquake.
1: Exactly.
2: That would freak me out.
1: Speaking of waking up without your phone, remember the girls that we met not too long ago at the concert and they had the disposable camera?
0: Yes.
2: Yeah.
1: I started thinking about that and I thought, what a great way, because about the only time that I would take my phone out something is to take pictures.
0: Yeah.
1: I thought, you know what? From now on, I'm leaving my phone. I'm going to take a disposable camera. And if I lose that, so what?
0: And they're so trendy and cool. And the photo quality that comes out is better. Actually, for today's my 2-year wedding anniversary, Clay and I, we put the disposable cameras on every single table and we got the photos developed, but we never did anything with them. So I made them a scrapbook, finally put all those photos in there.
1: Oh, that's awesome.
0: So they're great.
1: Yeah.
0: The conversation. Let's go back to
1: I'm going to pivot here.
2: No, it's fine. You might be surprised. You remember I told you about my wedding that took place a bunch of years ago?
1: Yeah,
2: how we
1: yeah.
2: had to extend the bar tab because it went beyond the threshold.
1: Right.
2: In the first hour of my wedding, I had to contribute more to the bar fund because, sir, they came over. Sir, we've already exceeded the designated amount that you wanted to spend for alcohol.
1: Right.
2: To which I had some choice words. So that person, are you blank, blank, blank?
1: Right.
2: Well, we had those cameras out on the table, too.
1: Y'all never had them developed.
2: Oh, no, much worse than that.
0: What?
1: Y'all lost them? They got thrown away.
2: Oh, even worse than that.
0: You found nudes on them.
1: Yeah.
0: What?
1: No, people took pictures of their body parts.
2: Show me when you feed people alcohol, they reward you with parts.
1: They took it to the bathroom.
0: I had that too.
1: Oh,
0: yep, I had a few of that
1: gosh.
0: Too. Clay's buddies thinking they'd be funny, like, ha ha, let me take a picture of you behind in the urinal,
1: I
0: like
1: didn't
0: stuff
1: even
0: like
1: think that.
0: That
1: they would develop those.
0: No, they did.
2: No.
0: They'll develop anything, really.
2: A lot of that. Yeah, well, when Aaron worked at the photo lab, there were certain things they wouldn't. But my question is, could Clay identify the offenders?
1: Yeah.
0: I don't know, actually.
1: That's a great question.
2: And if he could, why? 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

0: Kate in Dallas. Shh. My little secret.
1: So my little secret is I don't have the heart to tell my friends that I cannot stand concerts.
2: You don't like concerts?
1: No.
3: Why do you go?
2: If you hate them, why do you go?
1: Oh my gosh. So I have this big group of friends. They're amazing. They're my lifelong friends. I've been friends for like 20 years. And they just absolutely love going to concerts. I just can't stand them.
2: What is it about concerts that gives you the ick?
1: Okay. The whole time I'm sitting there, I just keep thinking about, oh my God, parking is going to be a mess once we get out of this concert. Everyone is shoving me. The food's expensive. Like, the drinks are spilled on me. Like, everyone smells. And the whole time, I just have to sit there and pretend that I'm enjoying the experience,
3: okay,
1: which makes
3: once
1: it 10
3: again,
1: times
2: yeah,
1: not
2: this is not for you.
3: Why do you go?
2: Why do, when your friends invite you, why don't you say, no, I gotta be honest, I love you guys, but I can't stand going to concerts. There are some people who don't like concerts.
3: Right.
1: I mean, I always just find some sort of, like, excuse. Like, oh, I have to work late, or, you know, I'm not, like, feeling well. But I feel obligated to go because they've just been my friends for so long. So 4 months out of the year, I just have to pretend that I'm enjoying them.
2: Do you feel like you're doing your friends a disservice? Like, you'd rather, be honest, what would you rather do? Help two of your friends move 2 weekends apart or go to a concert?
1: Moving.
3: Oh my god.
2: Hold on. What would you rather do? Donate an organ that you have to remove by yourself with a rusty Swiss Army knife or go to a concert?
1: Me? Honestly, give me that knife.
2: Rusty knife. Yeah, girl, wow. You need to be honest. If some people just don't like live music.
3: Yeah, I mean, they must have some idea that you don't like to go if y'all been friends for that long.
2: I'm sure you'd honestly, I think at this point, they probably wonder why it is you go, and they're probably looking for an excuse, and I can't wait to see if they're going to call in later for My Little Secret. Hey, listen, we got a friend who just brings us down to concerts. Yeah. We want to stop inviting her.
1: I just, like, grin and bear it. I don't know. I feel bad. Like,
2: I don't think you should.
1: They go hiking with me.
2: I think if you're worried you're going to lose your friend group, you're not. I think they would be relieved to be the friend that can go and have coffee and drink somewhere with you on your own terms, but not have to go somewhere that you don't want to be.
3: Right.
1: Yeah, and I feel like I don't even enjoy going and getting drunk.
2: I can tell you don't enjoy going.
3: Do. Yeah.
2: No, it's not for you. Now I feel bad about every time I say that there should be no dancing or singing along concerts. It's like, you know, I like the majority of the concert experience. But yeah, be honest with your friends. I think that this will help you, and I think that they'll be relieved knowing that they don't have to invite you anymore.
3: Right.
1: I mean, honestly, I feel like that would be like weight off my shoulders.
3: Mm. Are you paying for the tickets or are they paying for the tickets?
1: Usually I pay for them, you know.
2: See, you're paying for your own
1: go
2: misery.
1: Because I want to make them happy.
3: Oh,
1: you know?
3: My it's gosh, like, girl, you got to stop. You got to stop. Make yourself happy.
2: I want to see how strange you are. Do you like, I'm just wondering, do you like going to karaoke and singing or listening to people perform karaoke, or is that also awful for you? Because it would be weird if you like that.
1: Absolutely not.
2: She
1: no.
2: hates it. Oh, at least she's consistent.
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0: Tucker Wetmore, B95, your hit country. Good morning, I'm April Rose. I hope you had a great weekend. Finally, we got some decent weather, right? Well, if you are ready for some family fun, I want to give you a chance to win 4 tickets to the Diamondess Bonanza coming to the Agriplex May 30th. If you want tickets, call me right now, 810-776-9233. 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And if you are caller number 15, we're going to give you 4 tickets so that you can enjoy the fun of the Diamondess Bonanza at the Agriplex May 30th. Got a chance for you to win all this week here on B95. Caller number 10, 810-776-9233. Good luck.
1: A better life with Dr. Sanjay Gupta.
2: If you are struggling with substance abuse, alcohol, pills, whatever it may be, first of all, it's nothing to be ashamed of. We know addiction is a brain disease, and we also know getting into recovery can be tough. Also, in case this helps, I want to tell you about a new study out of Harvard School of Public Health, which found that spiritual belief, the idea of a steady religious practice, had a protective effect from addiction. Experts we talked to told us there were probably a few reasons why this might be the case. Number one, excessive drug and alcohol use would not be the norm in a religious community, and people want to fit in. Two, a belief in a higher power provides people with hope and solace, great foils for addiction. And three, and I think there's some merit to this, regular attendance in a faith community also provides connection. Just like in AA, camaraderie and social support is often what you need. I'm Dr. Sanjay Gupta, helping you live a better life.
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1: B95 weather. Mostly sunny through the day today, highs of 85, but we can see increasing cloudiness through the afternoon and the chance of some showers, even a possible brief thunderstorm. For tonight, showers, thunderstorms likely before 11. Mostly cloudy overnight, though, lows of 67. And for tomorrow, highs near 84 with a chance of showers and thunderstorms late tomorrow afternoon.

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14: There's something I'd like to talk to you about today, something that's been circulating on the internet that's become a real problem. Deep fake videos of me endorsing products that I've never even heard of and I have no relationship with whatsoever. Let me tell you clearly, these videos are scams. They are designed to take your money. Now, a couple things you should keep in mind. If something sounds too good to be true, it probably is. When you look at these videos, if they don't seem natural, if there's something off about them, the audio or the video, it's probably AI generated. And if you come across something that does pique your interest, see if you can find evidence of it from other sources. I promise you this, if I discover something incredible that you need to know about, I'm going to talk about it somewhere that you can easily find, not on some shady social media site. I'm Dr. Sanjay Gupta, helping you live a better life.
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0: Bulletproof B95, your hit country for Birch Run. And I've got a chance for you to win tickets right now. Randy Houser coming to the Capitol Theater in Flint on May 29th. And I've got a pair of tickets for you now. You can be there to see Randy singing all of his hits, Running on Moonlight, How Country Feels, Boots On, and many more. Caller number 15, I'll make you a winner right now. 810-776-9B. 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Caller 15, you've got a pair of tickets to see Randy Houser, Capitol Theater in Flint. Tickets are still on sale, and we've got a chance for you to win them all this week here on B95. Good luck. That's caller 15, 810-776-9233.
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1: Mostly sunny through the day today, highs of 85, but we can see increasing cloudiness through the afternoon and a chance of some showers, even a possible brief thunderstorm. For tonight, showers, thunderstorms likely before 11. Mostly cloudy overnight, though, lows of 67. And for tomorrow, highs near 84 with a chance of showers and thunderstorms late tomorrow afternoon.
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0: Drunk on a Plane, Dierks Bentley, B95. Well, you could be headed off to see Post Malone and Jelly Roll this summer. Big ass stadium tour. And you could be there. And here's the fun part. 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And you've still got a few minutes left to text ROLL, that's ROLL, to 95819. We've got a brand new keyword for you, though, after noon and 3 today, giving you more opportunities to enter. So listen all this week for a chance to fly off to see Post Malone and Jelly Roll, the big-ass stadium tour, and you get to pick the U.S. tour stop city of your choice. Again, that keyword is ROLL, R-O-L-L, to 958. It's cookout week, and B95 is kicking up another sweet deal. 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
13: There's something I'd like to talk to you about today, something that's been circulating on the internet that's become a real problem. Deep fake videos of me endorsing products that I've never even heard of and I have no relationship with whatsoever. Let me tell you clearly, these videos are scams. They are designed to take your money. Now, a couple things you should keep in mind. If something sounds too good to be true, it probably is. When you look at these videos, if they don't seem natural, if there's something off about them, the audio or the video, it's probably AI generated. And if you come across something that does pique your interest, see if you can find evidence of it from other sources. I promise you this, if I discover something incredible that you need to know about, I'm going to talk about it somewhere that you can easily find, not on some shady social media site. I'm Dr. Sanjay Gupta, helping you live a better life.
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13: A better life with Dr. Sanjay Gupta.
14: We are finally starting to learn more things we can do to keep our brains sharp as we age. A lot of people think crossword puzzles or Sudoku might do the trick, but the science doesn't really bear that out. What one recent study found, though, was that a certain type of brain training seems to have a significant impact on cognition as we get older. It wasn't memory or even problem-solving tasks that moved the needle. It was an interactive computerized game that tested the ability to recognize two separate images in faster and faster sequences. It's what we call a task of divided attention, in which you don't have a conscious strategy on how to improve. That's according to the study's lead author. You're just trying to do the best you can to figure out how to divide your attention. Now, the game in this study was called Double Decision. If you want to find it and try it out yourself. I'm Dr. Sanjay Gupta, helping you live a better life.
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16: Increasingly cloudy through the afternoon, a high of 85. There's a chance of some showers, possible thunderstorms this evening, continuing until around 11 p.m. Mostly cloudy overnight, lows of 67. And Tuesday, highs of 84 with a chance of late afternoon rain showers for tomorrow.

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Miss Cindy of Kincaid in Dallas this morning. 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

0: How far does a goodbye go? B95, your hit country for Grand Blanc. And I've got another chance for you to get entered to see Post Malone and Jelly Roll on the Big Ass Stadium Tour. 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Well, there is one big question that is still up in the air. 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Again, that's STREAK to 95819 to get in for your chance to see Post Malone and Jelly Roll, the Big Ass Stadium Tour. 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Again, that keyword is STREAK, STREAK, to 95819. Plus another keyword after three with Megan Marie. Post Malone on the way. Blake Shelton coming up too. It's cookout week, and B95 is cooking up another sweet deal. Live this Wednesday, we're featuring a deal from De Red Wagon.
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22: Sometimes you can tell a lot about what someone wants to do offline by looking at what they do online. Let me tell you about Pinterest's first parenting trend report. Pinterest is a huge platform. They have 600 million monthly users, 80 billion searches per month. The report found a shift from the iPad kid era to now, when parents are actually more interested in real-world adventures and hands-on activities. The Global Trends and Insights lead at Pinterest told us families are thoughtfully designing childhoods rooted in creativity, intention, and meaningful experiences. One psychologist we spoke to said he sees this as a reflection of parents' desire to build core capacities in their children: resilience, curiosity, self-regulation, empathy. These things don't grow automatically, but are built through lived experience. I'm Dr. Sanjay Gupta, helping you live a better life.
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0: favorite country song with Hardy here on B95. So you remember when you were a kid? Oh, going out to eat. Wasn't that the best? Remember going to Pizza Hut? Well, Pizza Hut is bringing back that old school vibe to their restaurants. The red roof, the red checkered tablecloths, the vinyl booths, the Tiffany style lamps. Oh, the salad bars and those unforgettable red plastic cups. Yeah, it'll make you feel like a kid again at Pizza Hut. Tyler Hubbard on the way. Ella Langley, Morgan Wallen coming up. It's cookout week, and B95 is cooking up another sweet deal. Live this Wednesday, we're featuring a deal from DeRed Wagon.
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Last night was the 61st Annual Academy of Country Music Awards. They really should have just called it Ella's Night. She won 5 big awards last night. Here's Ty Myers, Ends of the Earth, B95. From the

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0: Amen. Shaboozy and Jelly Roll, B95. So the weather was so great this weekend. Did you get a chance to get out and enjoy it? So we saved up all of our yard work that we've been putting off for this weekend. And I was really glad we got a lot done before Memorial Day weekend. However, I feel like summer is a little like winter here, like with being able to drive a car in the snow. I was out working, and then I realized very quickly I had my first mosquito bites of the season. I didn't even think about taking bug spray out. I know. It's one of those things you don't think about until it happens. Coming up, Jason Aldean on the way. Dustin Lynch, too.
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the day, Potts Farm was a place to go. 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Light the bonfire and call the girls. King in the can and the Marlboro man. Jack and Jim were a few good men. Where you learn how to kiss and cuss and fight too. Better watch out for the boys in blue. And all this small town, he said, she said. 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Man, that talk is getting old. 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I'm tired of talking, man. Y'all ain't listening.

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0: Bee Bayou, that's Luke Combs, B95. So my husband and I are doing something that's a little drastic. We have been watching way too much TV. We've been spending way too much time on our phones. So we decided, as we're finishing up some of our favorite shows of the season, we're actually unsubscribing from some of our streamers. That way, we will hopefully spend more time outdoors this summer season. I'll let you know if it works. Plus, we'll save a little bit of money, too. But the main reason is we were like, listen, last year we spent a lot of money building a deck, and we need to make sure that we get every ounce of use out of it in the summer season that we possibly can. Chris Jansen coming up. Ella Langley's on the way. And Blake.
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7: Gotta get Goyette. Increasingly cloudy through the afternoon, a high of 85. There's a chance of some showers, possible thunderstorms this evening, continuing until around 11 p.m. Mostly cloudy overnight, lows of 67. And Tuesday, highs of 84 with a chance of late afternoon rain showers for tomorrow.

Blake Shelton, God Gave Me You. He closed out last night's 61st Annual Academy of Country Music Awards by singing Kenny Rogers' The Gambler. It was a great performance. My parents are huge Kenny Rogers fans, so by default, I know like every single song of his by heart. Lainey Wilson, 4x4 for you. Be nice.

John Morgan, B95. All this week, be listening for a chance to pick up your tickets to the Diamondess Bonanza at the Agriplex on May 30th. Here's John Morgan, just in case, B95.

0: Zach, John, King, get to drink in B95. Hey, want to leave you with that keyword one more time that could send you off to see Post Malone and Jelly Roll as they are headed out for the big-ass stadium tour this summer. Flights, hotel, and tickets, that's all yours. But if you win, you have to decide which U.S. tour stop city you want to see the show in. Text the national keyword STREAK, STREAK, STREAK, to 95819. 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Again, that's STREAK to 95819. But qualifying isn't over. No, Megan's got another keyword for you after three today. And Kincaid in Dallas will kick off another morning of qualifying tomorrow morning right here on B.
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10: Liberty.
0: We're looking at mostly cloudy with a low of 68 tonight. Yeah, it's going to be a warm night tomorrow. Partly sunny with a high of 85. Could see some showers and thunderstorms in there as well. So just a heads up with that. Tomorrow night, 50 for the low. A little cooler for the rest of the week. We're looking at partly cloudy and highs in the low 60s.

Blake Shelton, Honeybee, it's Megan Marie. Thanks for spending the Monday afternoon with us. Did you watch the ACM Awards last night? If you missed it, you can always check it out. It's streaming free on Prime as of today. It's Jason Aldean's latest Don't Tell on Me.

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Ella Langley, be her. It is your hit country for Burton, B95. What's up? It's Megan Marie. 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Bible.

0: Number one this week, Cody Johnson, The Fall. It is your hit country for Clio, B95. Cody Johnson also winning the Entertainer of the Year award last night at the ACMs, as well as Male Vocalist of the Year. So pretty good way to start the week off for Cody. Hey, it's Megan Marie right now, a family four-pack of tickets up for grabs for the Diamond S Bonanza that is happening at the Agriplex. All you got to do is be caller number 10 right now, okay? Caller number 10. 210-776-9B. That is caller number 10 to 810-776-9233 to win the Diamond S Bonanza tickets for the Agri.
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17: Getting your heart broken can be really rough. It'll happen to most of us at some point in our lives. It's not just an emotional experience, it's a physical one too. Often described as getting the wind knocked out of you, a knot in your stomach, trouble sleeping. I recently spoke about this with Dr. Yoram Yovel, a psychiatrist and neuroscientist. He was on my podcast, Chasing Life. Now, he told me heartbreak doesn't have to last forever. And while your inclination might be to withdraw, isolate, and shut down, it's often the opposite of what supports healing. One of the things that helps us the most is reconnecting to other people you love. And the reverse is also true, he said. If someone you care about is struggling, don't give up on them. You hold the power to comfort loved ones that are in deep physical or emotional distress. I'm Dr. Sanjay Gupta, helping you live a better life.
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1: Prettiest girl I'd ever seen. 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

0: George Burge, Cowboy Songs. It is your hit country, B95 by Megan Marie. Football season's going to be here before you know it, and Vegas odds makers have already named the NFL teams that they think will have the most wins. The Ravens, the Rams, Bills, the Lions, hey-yo, Packers, the Chiefs, Chargers, Eagles, 49ers, and Seahawks. So we shall see. It's hard to believe, though. Just a few months away until we kick off.
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4: A better life with Dr. Sanjay Gupta.
5: In recent years, scientists have really dialed up the urgency to understand PFAS, sometimes referred to as forever chemicals because of how long they take to break down. The latest study found these chemicals may be aging men in their 50s and 60s a bit faster than men who are younger or older or women of any age. Experts we talked to said the accumulation of PFAS may lower testosterone levels in men, impair sperm quality, and increase risks of testicular and kidney cancer. Women, it seems, just seem to be able to clear PFAS faster. Now, whether you're a man or a woman, trying to limit your exposure is a great idea. Three ways to do that. Filter your drinking water. Don't use non-stick cookware like Teflon, and avoid fast food packaging, which are sometimes coated with these chemicals. I'm Dr. Sanjay Gupta, helping you live a better life.
6: Liberty, liberty.
7: We're looking at mostly cloudy with a low of 68 tonight. Yeah, it's going to be a warm night tomorrow. Partly sunny with a high of 85. Could see some showers and thunderstorms in there as well. So just a heads up with that. Tomorrow night, 50 for the low. Little cooler for the rest of the week. We're looking at partly cloudy and highs in the low 60s.

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0: Luke Bryan, Most People Are Good. It is your hit country for Clio B 95. Luke Bryan, new album coming in September, and he is on the road this summer. He is going to be coming to Pine Knob Music Theater, and guess what? You can buy your tickets. You know, with Father's Day coming up next month? 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
14: You know, I watched a video the other day about kids getting landlines at home. We haven't had a landline in my house in I can't even tell you how long. But seeing these parents about my age being teleported back to their own childhoods, a simpler time before screens, was really powerful. And as for the kids, they sat and had conversations with their grandparents without multitasking or being distracted by a screen. I thought this was a great way to have kids stay in touch with family members and friends without getting sucked into the smartphone era too young. Of course, you need other people close by to hop on board as well if this is something that's going to work. Perhaps most important, I realized, these relics can be a great conversation starter with your children. You can talk about what it really means to be connected in this day and age. Things have changed a lot. I'm Dr. Sanjay Gupta, helping you live a better life.
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0: We're looking at mostly cloudy with a low of 68 tonight. Yeah, it's going to be a warm night tomorrow. Partly sunny with a high of 85. Could see some showers and thunderstorms in there as well. So just a heads up with that. Tomorrow night, 50 for the low. Little cooler for the rest of the week. We're looking at partly cloudy and highs in the low 60s.

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7: We're looking at mostly cloudy with a low of 68 tonight. Yeah, it's going to be a warm night tomorrow. Partly sunny with a high of 85. Could see some showers and thunderstorms in there as well. So just a heads up with that. Tomorrow night, 50 for the low. Little cooler for the rest of the week. We're looking at partly cloudy and highs in the low 60s.

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Right now, another chance for you to go see Post Malone and Jelly Roll, city of your choice, the Big S Stadium Tour, airfare, hotel tickets included. 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

0: Jason Aldean, your hit country for Davis and B95. I'm Megan Marie, got the latest country music news. Last night, of course, the ACM Awards. Cody Johnson, Ella Langley, Parker McCollum, the big winners. You can check out the full list of who won what on our Facebook at Hit Country B95. 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Miranda Lambert, while she was in Las Vegas, she attended one of those No Doubt shows at the Sphere. Of course, Gwen Stefani, the lead singer of No Doubt, is her ex-husband, Blake Shelton's wife, and she praised the show. So classy move, Miranda. I love that. And happy 74th birthday to the king, George Strait. That's your country music news.
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14: A better life with Dr. Sanjay Gupta.
15: We are finally starting to learn more things we can do to keep our brains sharp as we age. A lot of people think crossword puzzles or Sudoku might do the trick, but the science doesn't really bear that out. What one recent study found, though, was that a certain type of brain training seems to have a significant impact on cognition as we get older. It wasn't memory or even problem-solving tasks that moved the needle. It was an interactive computerized game that tested the ability to recognize two separate images in faster and faster sequences. It's what we call a task of divided attention, in which you don't have a conscious strategy on how to improve. That's according to the study's lead author. You're just trying to do the best you can to figure out how to divide your attention. Now, the game in this study was called Double Decision, if you want to find it and try it out yourself. I'm Dr. Sanjay Gupta, helping you live a better life.
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0: Gotta get Goyette.
1: We're looking at mostly cloudy with a low of 68 tonight. Yeah, it's going to be a warm night tomorrow. Partly sunny with a high of 85. Could see some showers and thunderstorms in there as well. So just a heads up with that. Tomorrow night, 50 for the low. Little cooler for the rest of the week. We're looking at partly cloudy and highs in the low 60s.

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It's your hit country, B95. I'm Megan Marie. 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Speaking of Jelly Roll, here he is with Shaboozy. It's Amen.

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